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1: 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Gunther doesn't hear

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We'll sing this song really softly. And when we say,

0: Estamos disfrutando de la mejor música infantil en este día fantástico, juntos con Peque Radio, que lo pase muy bien.
1: We are enjoying the very best children's music right here on this wonderful, fantastic day, together with all of us at Peque Radio. We truly hope you all have a most wonderful time.

Maybe he's right. Maybe there is something the matter with me. I just don't see how a world that makes such wonderful things could be bad.

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I want to see, them dancing, walking around on those, what do you call them? Oh, feet. Flipping your fins, you don't get too far. Legs are required.

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1: No! Don't touch me! Please, I wanna hurt you. Siren Twix, do you have to go?
0: You'll be fine, Elsa.

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Please, I know you're in there. People are asking where you've been. They say I've cared with an intro.

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1: 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It's Tuesday, the 15th.

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We need to ask Matt. 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
1: 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It's Tuesday, the 15th.

0: aquí Antenita, desde la primera radio infantil acompañándote. 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Que pases buen día. Saludos, Antenita.
1: 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Remember, friends, both boys and girls, that you can listen to us and also watch us on antenita.es. We hope you have a wonderful day. 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
1: 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It's Tuesday the 15th, and we're halfway through the month.

0: you have them both, then give them plenty.
1: One a penny, two a penny, hot cross buns, hot cross buns, hot cross buns, hot cross buns, hot cross buns.